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1: 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Y'all call it a moment, I call it life.

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And every once in a while, I start texting, write a paragraph.

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Tell them, baby, baby, baby, baby, baby, baby, baby, baby, baby, baby, I'm on fire. 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